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0: Bravo, Victor, Bravo. 6304, southbound at Alcoa Highway, Starlight. White Charger.

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0: 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I have a service call, 2521 Keeneland, 2521 Keeneland Drive, across the Dominion in Yearling. 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She said it's not like smoke. Apparently, it's been her alarm's been chirping for over a day. She thinks it's. She doesn't think it's the CO. Just wants the battery changed.
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0: 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It's 2521. 46 will have command. It's a single story residential structure. Homeowners outside.
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Everything's okay. 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She said she has batteries. 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
1: 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Does have congestive heart failure also.

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structure fire, 3985 Barb Hollow, 3985 Barb Hollow, across of Gregory Lane and Fred Jennings. House is on fire. We had a back connection, but they did advise no one is inside the house. There's no one injured. The complainant was attempting to put it out, but we advised them to move away from the house.

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3: Got a welfare check, West Broadway and Henry Street. West Broadway and Henry Street. Seen an elderly female that's running on Henry Street. She does have running clothes on, and she was running in the middle of the road. Complaint of things, she may have come from the elderly sister living down the road. She's going towards the co-op, blue shirt and black shorts. Standard.

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0: 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He unlocked the gate, so I can go up to his house and turn around.
1: Five is not going to be used here. If you can't start me a second engine this way. Tanker one, come on up. 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Tanker one's on the scene.
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0: front door two, copy direct. This is good on the pressure.
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2: 22 from Command 1.
3: Go ahead, sir.
2: You need to disconnect it from the pole or is pulling the meter going to work?
3: Now, disconnect from the pole. 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
2: Medic 1, can you repeat?

0: Front door, shoot straight through to the Charlie side.
1: Medic 1, did you advise code 4?
2: Medic 1, that's affirmative. 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
1: Copy, code 4.
0: You are unreadable. Everybody go to talk around.

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3: 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It's going to be straight back toward the Charlie side from the front door into the Delta side.
2: Copy, Tiger 5.
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1: 42. 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Back it in. 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

0: Okay, we have a chimney in the middle. 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
1: 5 is stage at the road.
0: Go ahead, sir.

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engine 3, en route at 2333. It's going to be to 520 Crisula Way, 520 Crisula Way, across the McBath Road. Going to be in reference to the complainant's girlfriend, Brooke Johnston, a 27-year-old female who cut herself on her wrist. It was a suicide attempt. She is lightheaded, uncontrolled bleeding at this time. The object was taken away from her.

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0: We got the name and number Paula for referencing that hit request. 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
1: Tensile.
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0: pump finale and a special attention. Alcozen 4 got a report of a domestic assault. 2450 Airport Highway, 2450 Airport Highway, Alcoa Inn, cross of Cusick Road. The complainant advised there is a lady about 5'2", very intoxicated, hitting on a male subject, possibly her boyfriend or husband. AMR has been refused, unknown weapons, currently in room 230, room 230. They saw them being physical and then screamed at everyone and went back into the room.
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0: 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What was the room number?
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0: Carolina Burbine, my name's going to be B-U-R-B-I-N-E, date of birth 3/10, 1986.

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0: 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Tanker 2, are you full? Clearing the hydrant route back to the tank. 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When you get him back up, you can return to 2.
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She does have a protected person and a protection order. 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

0: on the blue line. 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
1: 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AMR was just calling in, requesting if they were going to be needed out there, if they could clear on their end.
2: Roger, can you advise if AMR is still needed to stand by?
0: That's negative. 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
2: 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When he clears up, when 5 gets in, we'll need a blue and red. Tanker 5, engine 5 will need a blue line. Copy. Ten four, I did about 7-8 minutes ago. He's in route back. Go ahead for command.

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0: Kind of emotionally disturbed person at 348 McGee Street. 348 McGee Street. This is for a 16-year-old female, Kaylee Bird. She hasn't slept in 3 days and isn't eating. Complainant's adamant that she's having a mental health crisis, but couldn't go into any further detail on the situation.

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1: Somebody just do one more walkthrough. I think we got it all. I'm with the homeowners. I'll be in right over.
2: Medic 3, priority 3, McGee Street for a psychological.

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1: 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You're going Priority 3 to 348 McGee Street for a 16-year-old female having flu-like symptoms and mental health issues. MPD is on scene.

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0: 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Are you ready for mileage?
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1: It's going to be a silver Jeep. Stand by for tag. 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
0: 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They just got a flat tire. I'm back in service.
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0: 340 Bravo Romeo Lima X-ray. It's going to be on a light GMC Sierra. It'll be 31 East at Campground Church.
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241. I got a call for a suspicious incident. 2960 Airport Highway, 2960 Airport Highway, roll in. For room 133, the complainant thinks someone is being trafficked. The complainant sees a girl dressed scantily and coming in and out of the room and into a car. It's going to be a black, smaller sedan with tinted windows. The complainant also saw a male, white male, unsure of what he was wearing.

Report, go ahead. Sent for a comeback to a 2006 BMW 325 to a Charles Briswell, address 1247 Floyd's Church Road, Greenback, insurance unconfirmed, negative 29, registration valid.

Concern all units, special attention, County Gun 4, got a report of a domestic assault, 150 Hickory Corner Circle, 150 Hickory Corner Circle, cross of Hickory Corner Drive. The complainant advised subject Carly Fudge hit him with her vehicle, ran over his foot, then drove off in an unknown direction of travel in a black 2024 Charger. He is refused.

0: 241, copy two names and date of birth. First one's on a male. First of Charles, last of Frizell, Frisell, 219 of 92.
1: 10-4, go ahead with this second.
0: Second one's going to be a female. First of Kayla with a K. Last of Parrot, P-A-R-R-O-T-T, 76 of 99. Check them both local, Knox, and check the mail out of Monroe, please.

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0: Negative.

163. Got a medical alarm, fire and ambulance started. We have 516 Front Street, 516 Front Street, across the morning side. This is for 94-year-old female, Laura Little. She pressed her medical alarm. There's negative voice contact. The alarm company advised the TV is on extremely loud. There's a code for lockbox in the comments.

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It's going to be to 516 Front Street, 516 Front Street, across the Morningside Avenue and Everett Avenue. It's for a medical alarm, 94-year-old female, Laura Little. She's pressed for medical alarm, negative voice contact. The alarm company advises they can only hear a TV in the background that was extremely loud. To have lockbox information if needed. AMR attempted a callback to the premise with no contact. It had a busy signal.

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1: Female's name is me, Laura Little. 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

0: 1623, do you have any patient updates, or is she still getting any more fire?
1: She's done for. I've got contact with her.
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2: 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Y'all can cancel.
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1: Three, you're sorry.
0: Copy. Medic 3, did you advise responding?
1: Yes, ma'am.
0: Copy. Medic 3, in route 0500. Do you need your call notes?

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1: Three, you're sorry.
0: Copy. Medic 3, did you advise responding?
1: Yes, ma'am.
0: Copy. Medic 3, en route 0500. Do you need your call notes?
1: We're trying to log in now.
0: Copy. Medic 3, you're going to BMH ER room 18.

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1: 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It's going to be to 1869 Crest Road, 1869 Crest Road at Brookdale Brown Street. Going to be for a 76-year-old female in room 110. 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
2: 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Cross up Gregory Lane and Fred Jennings Road. It's going to be the same house that caught on fire last night is rekindled. Complaints calling by them, they can see active flames. No one's inside, unknown exposures.
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0: 45 is on scene. Do have flames showing at the bedroom at Alpha Delta corner. 34 will have command.
1: Copy, Engine 5 on scene, 34 has command.

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0: 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Sorry, 40058. Beginning miles are 143013. 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
1: Greenback Tire is coming out for a fire alarm. 6730 Howardsville Road, across the Floyd Walker Road. It's the re-residential on the highway smoke detector.
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0: 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We have BLS 30, BLS 33. 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
1: 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Like a hip pain.
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0: 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All the things for boy.
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1: 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Y'all have a good trip.
0: 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We'll be en route to Central for donuts.
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1: 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Y'all have a good shift, and I'll show you en route to Central for donuts.
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0: 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EMS 13, BLS 43. We've got a Lucas, two portables, and one off at 07.
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0: Talk shortly.
1: Little duck gap. There was a black male and a silver four-wheel Camry that slowed down when they approached the class house. The vehicle was last seen coming out of the driveway at 3317 Little Duckett Road, which is an abandoned house. The vehicle was headed toward Miser Station Road. Further complained the last Uber ride that he had matched the description of this driver. I was asking a lot of questions, and I was worried that it might be related.

Foxtrot 8 Delta 17, this is Asia, Plants Callback. Advises that subject pulled into a trailer park there. Plant advises that he does not believe the male belongs to the park, just pulled in there because the plant was behind him. The tag that he's given is 795 Bravo Foxtrot Romeo Juliet, which has come back on a Ram 1500.

0: So me and 253 on a code 1, South 50 Rankin Road.
1: What was the address? I'm sorry.
2: It'll be 150 South Rankin Road on a code 1.
1: Sure.

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1: Copy, Jeff. Two 16. Yeah.

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1: Oh, there were fires in my throat. 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Thompson Ripple Fire, how do you copy?
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AMR's route to 3125 Morganton Road, crossing Ratledge Road and County Farm Road. For a 91-year-old female fell outside. She's not responding. She is breathing.

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0: 244,
1: Kevin. 244. Bravo, Juliet, Zulu, those Nazis. Gonna be on a flight, BMW, North Alabama Highway. Like
0: copy your location.
1: North on the highway, pulling into Clayton Homes.
0: Tim.
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electronic. 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Complaints advise that there is a cow loose. 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Plus the field there with other cattle in it. Try to see if I can find the owner.

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Delta 24. Daniel Williams is going to be valid negative in Seattle local Knox. Delta 17. Have a domestic at 117 Cooper Road, 117 Cooper Road, across of Happy Valley Loop. 18-year-old female sister fighting with a 15-year-old female. The 18-year-old is sitting on the porch. Parties are separated this time. Was physical, but not now.

Delta Sense. It is shown there was a domestic assault there around 6 o'clock last night. Echo 21 clear with the report.

0: Dispatch, Medic 1. Medic 1, go ahead.
1: Good morning. This is going to be Sam's Shop number 03740. Our starting miles now are going to be 10572. EMS 1604, Creek Care. We're crew change sometime around 1700. Same portables and EP3. How do you copy?
0: Loud and clear. That concludes your radio check. Are you continuing at Central for anything specific?
1: We have the need to do some restocking. We are still available for traffic.
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1: 244.
0: Got a disturbance, suspicious person at Lowe's. 1098 Hunter's Crossing. 1098 Hunter's Crossing. The complaint is out there. There's a white male wearing a red and white hat and a white shirt that's refusing to leave. He does have a backpack. Unknown weapons, possibly impaired. He's currently sitting near the storage area in the parking lot.
1: 242, leave him back.

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1: We're just prior to Clarksville Cemetery on Old Knoxville.

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He's going to be in the storage area of the parking lot.

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1: /430/1980. It's gonna be Joey. 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

0: 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Negative NCI, see on Harmon, and I'd like to look at anything out of Tennessee as far as the DL or ID goes.
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1: 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Paul Rowe, I'll go with him.
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1: Medic 3, this is affirmative. 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Sorry about that. 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
1: 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That. Car Leo subject, make clear knocks.

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5: We're
1: going to need BSR out. 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Can you repeat?
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1: Copy, emergency or non, is the patient combative?
5: 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He's probably full sickle.

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I thought it would just take care of it.

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2: Copy.
3: Delta 5. AMR is requesting response to a seizure at 1614 Autumnbrook Drive, 1614 Autumnbrook Drive. It's for a 23-year-old male who is in a seizure. Verify that he is a combative patient at this time.
1: 10-4. No, it's going to be just a minute.
3: 10-4.
1: Already out waiting.
3: 10-4, they're on the scene.

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1: Copy, sir. If you could shoot me your shopping miles.
2: 37156, beginning miles 104462.
1: Copy.

0: Medic 1, I copy. Canceling other responders, break EMS 10, did you copy? There was someone I clipped.
1: EMS 10, I copy.

0: we're okay here. Power is out. They've got power above and power below where we're at. Might just be isolated. This building, I'm working on trying to get the fire alarm panel and check and see what it's saying.
1: 10-4.
2: Got a theft that occurred at 7518 River Trace Boulevard, 7518 River Trace, cross of Alcohol Highway. The complainant's driving a white male in a bright green construction shirt. Came to the complainant's front porch and took a package off of it that it was just delivered. The male subject got in a four-door gray pickup truck, and he's working at an address on River Lake Court.

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0: need to return to Central for anything.
1: Yeah, we have to do a restart. 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
0: Copy.

0: 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Alco Electric already has the crew on the way. They've lost an outage there behind the building somewhere. He said they've lost a phase there around 2 already.
1: Copy that. It'll be done by an animal.

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0: Right there, electrical panel. 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

0: 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It looks like someone's phone actually is in the middle of the roadway. 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
0: 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Last night, apparently a 2-year-old was in the middle of the roadway on Meadowwood Apartments.

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So forth.

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Comm Central unit, special attention Maribel's on 2. Reported a reckless driver, 411 South at Legends. They pulled into Aldi's. A black Jeep pulling a trailer pulled out in front of the complainant, and the complainant honked at him. He's now following her. We do have him on camera. They were going around the parking lot of Aldi's. He's pulled out on the 411 South headed towards town.

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So far, they just went through the light as well.

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0: Thompson area, MPD units. Do I have anyone close to the lobby? I have a Jonathan McLemore needing a vandalism report.
1: Good morning, shop number 38359, mileage is 72424, ALS 27, BLS 50, off duty of 2130, we have two portables and one ET3.
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Copy, squad one, you're en route. 942 to a trauma, 1407 Forest Avenue, 1407 Forest Avenue, cross of Faye Street and South Everett High Road. Elderly male's been yelling for help all morning and knocking on the walls overnight. He does have a history of falls. The door is locked. The male's name is going to be Reginald. There is family on scene.

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0: General, unit special attention. Maryville Zone 2, we have a domestic assault that just occurred at Cove Circle, across of Atlantic Avenue. Complainant stating her ex-boyfriend is Stephen Saya, 39-year-old male, hit the complainant across the face. No shirt, unknown weapons or impairments. She is denying AMR.
1: Center. 1-0, General Circuit, Westwood.

0: Confirm Rebel Fire, have an altered mental status. Altered mental at 704 Kate Street, 704 Kate Street, across UB Miller Avenue and Stanley Avenue.
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0: Copy, 4.
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1: 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Step over there. 502-86, will be, can you check codes, please?

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0: 35. That suspect was supposed to go to probation this morning. They are currently filing a POV. POV. VOP.
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1: Mendina Lane.
0: Drive. All right. 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
0: Tim Barkoff.

Do you all have that Dylan Millsap subject? Timber, that registration on the 2005 Chevy Silverado is going to be suspended for unconfirmed insurance. And then Dylan Millsaps does have an attachment to failure to appear for child support, $500 cash bond, and hard copy is in hand, local.

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1: 5, go ahead.
0: So where are what we consider the front of the school? 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
1: Medic 5, they haven't advised anything further. We'll call and reconfirm.
0: They made contact with somebody with a walkie-talkie. Will you show us on scene?
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0: Medic 3, post is a very simple. Brick Medic 4, pistol Wallen. 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
1: Tech instructed. It's a dark color, Crossville County Country, pulling the trailer. We hit the roundabout on East Broadway.

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0: Hospital to the Children's 1053, do you have any riders?
1: We do, we have a school official on board.
0: Copy.
2: Francisco Road. I was caught in by one school leadership. There was a emotionally disturbed student across at their school. 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
1: 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We're stopped in the middle of the road, West Harbor, Q6.

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1: Priority 2 Medic 1, Columbus Street for a diabetic issue.
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1: Medic 1, just advisory, you're in your outbreak. Medic 60, priorities 3, Caroline Lane for a sick call.
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0: I've got a name and number reference to an abandoned vehicle.

have a third-party report of an assault at 211 County Farm Road, 211 County Farm Road, between the parking lot of Laurel Bank Baptist Church. Elizabeth Johnson called the complaint and stated that a Sarah Ella Cooper assaulted her. Elizabeth has injuries to her knee and is hurting all over. AMR is going to be in route with you. Sarah Septic is no longer on scene. She left in a blue Volkswagen, another direction of travel, lives near the rest stop.

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She doesn't know as much as a DL. Sure,

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1: 4 Alpha, assigned to me.

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0: Right, Papa one status.
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2: 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We're at the intersection of 321 West and 04.
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0: 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The Silver, Kia Forte. Would be 321, Robert C.
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0: Papa 10 to Paul 14. I'm here at the office. You need me to get that?
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0: Rush 10 is on scene. 46 will have Vineyard Hill Command. Got a gentleman out at Oak Tree, down on a ladder with a water hose.
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2: I've got disturbance in zone 2, 1213 West Hunt Road, 1213 West Hunt, across Armada Road and Lively Road. The complainants want to see an officer reference to a male subject that's supposed to be fixing the client's car, and now he won't get the car back to the complainant. Jeff,

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0: Parties on scene on Hunt Road, or is it just the car?
1: Both parties are still present.

0: Engine 1 with 2 personnel responding with you.
1: 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My breath test is not going to be able to do that.

0: Copy that, Command. The fire is contained to the tree, correct?
1: It's contained to the tree, but it's pretty high. There's several dead limbs that are caught.
0: Copy that. Engine 1 should be with you momentarily.

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1: 10-4. 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

Can you see a subject in front of TJ Maxx, 182 Foothill Mall Drive, 182 Foothill Mall? Could be a 2013 Hyundai Accord close to the front door. 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
1: 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The 40 or 50 year old male with burns on his stomach and groin area from hot water. Making threats to the property. The male was stating that they were going to blow up the building with people in it. The patient is not on scene.
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0: How prompt to check for a missing juvenile at 364 Keeble Road, 364 Keeble Road, cross streets of Custer Drive and Taconic Way. It's to be the mother of Indianapolis, about her 17-year-old son, John David Garcia, date of birth 10-5 of 2008, ran away from Indianapolis 2 days ago. She has reason to believe he's at this address. I did check in NCIC, and I'm not sure on that neighborhood where we entered in NCIC. If you can call the complainant while you're en route, and also without him.
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I have a name and number for a follow-up. It's from an NDA that occurred on April 27th.

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We have a motorist assist, West Church Avenue in South Husick, West Church in South Husick. The Nissan vehicle broken down on the roadway. There is a language barrier.

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The complaints will remain anonymous, but is requesting a phone call back after the welfare check.

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0: Town Center, Blaine County Fire, have a structure fire at 937 Ridgeview Road, 937 Ridgeview Road, crashes to the Mountain View Circle, Morganton Road. There's boxes on the side of the house that caught on fire and caught the siding on fire. I believe they were able to put the flames out, but they're not sure. That house is filled with smoke at this time.
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They got it out, but we're doing an investigation right now.

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or draft up. One, one, zero, Bravo, Juliet, Papa, Bravo. We got White Toyota Tundra, Holler and Jewel Street.

I apologize, 121. There's a suspicious incident at Kroger, the 507 North Foothills Plaza, 507 North Foothills Plaza, across a small road. Complaints advising on the side of Kroger on the right-hand side, the shaded area. There's a used needle. Complainant did state that they did not touch it. They'll be sitting by.

0: 140.
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0: I've got an animal bot holding a Delta One at 1243 Houston Springs Road. Do have animal control and AMR en route. It was an Amazon driver that was bit by the homeowner's dog. The homeowner is apparently becoming aggressive with the Amazon driver trying to report them.
1: In the zone unit, zone 2 unit side across.
2: Careful.

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132 temporarily suspend that run for the time being. We are clearing 937 Ridgeview, returning to 1145 Ridgeview. As soon as we clear there, we'll return back to 937 to install detectors here.

0: 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Roadway.
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0: 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Yeah, we'll be good in the morning.

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0: We have a traffic hazard, ESMR and the BMH, ESMR and BMH, if you can call them. 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

0: Thompson Rail Unit, special attention, Maribel Zone 2, have a reckless driver. It's going to be West Broadway and Montgomery Lane, southbound. It's a white Honda Pilot was passing Food City with what appears to be a child standing up in the back.
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2: 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Just advise when you're transporting.
1: We're transporting, man.
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We'll be back en route to 937.

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1: Flight 29 also.
2: Thanks. Returns.

0: 157. We have an emotionally disturbed person at Brookdale Sandy Springs that they're needing PD to respond for. 511 Pearson Springs Road, 511 Pearson Springs, cross up to East Westwood. Department 703, 73-year-old female, suicidal with a plan and mild dementia. Said she was going to take some pills and stop eating, no weapons. Probably going to be resistant and has increased agitation. It's going to be on the assisted living side.
1: Pearson Springs Road.

0: echo something. I've got a property check there, section of William Blunt, Big Springs, William Blunt, Big Springs. Had an iPhone crash notification. No answer on callback. No actual contact. Rock 1's looking on camera right now. I don't think we're seeing anything. Kilo 4.
1: Hello, Texas.
0: 10-4, thank you.

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0: Welfare check on 87-year-old female LaWanda Birchfield. She has shingles, has been a pain in her pain medication that could have suppressed her breathing. She's not answering the phone or text messages. The daughter, Rhonda, is there for doesn't get her mom help. Places requesting a welfare check. And then a phone call afterwards.

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Topic plus a urine route at 1541 to a trauma at 408 Ashley Apartments, 408 Ashley Apartments. It's a 4-month-old female, fell out of the bouncy seat. She's bleeding from her mouth due to the busted lip. She's alert and conscious, seems sleepy, but possibly fell out of foot.

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2: 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Station refusal. And right back to course.
0: One,
1: Squad 1, Command terminated, 1548.

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0: We have a suspicious incident at 1510 Dunbarton Drive, 1510 Dunbarton Drive, across the Montville Station in Lincolnshire. You'll see the complainant in reference to the master bedroom and the daughter's bedroom possibly being ransacked between 0830 and 1400, so that has to be a kid that did it because nothing of value was taken.
1: Plus. Okay. Copy, one available at 1603. Is that critical? Yes, it is critical. Copy.

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1: We have a suspicious incident at the Callaway's Kitchen at 2428 East Lamar, across of Grandview Drive in Janet. There's a black Chevy Silverado, tag number 635, a Bravo Golf, Tango Whiskey. There's a white male with a dirty t-shirt pulling a baby, no car seat. Complaint advised that was suspicious. Someone like them checked.
0: Cancel.
2: 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The complainant advised a gray Ford Focus all over the roadway and almost hit the complainant multiple times. 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
0: 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Are we closer?
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0: 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We'll be available.
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2: 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They called the Townsend PD directly. Just show up, problem resolved.
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0: 121. We have a disturbance at Food City, 1715 West Broadway Avenue, 1715 West Broadway, cross of Condrey and Monarch. Complaints advising in the parking lot, there's a red Dodge pickup acting very erratic, jumping up and down and throwing water bottles at people. He does seem to be impaired. It's going to be a slender black male with a blue shirt and gray shorts. He is walking around the parking lot acting strange. Complainants worried about the other safety.
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2: 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Just be advised, somebody called back stating the male is pretending to shoot at people with something in his hand that doesn't believe it's an actual weapon.

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2: Echo 23. 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She's a special needs person. Also a 19-year-old Alyssa and a 14 or 15-year-old Matthew. One of them texted the complainant to advise that their mother kicked her out and there's no food or electricity. I'm requesting a welfare check and then a phone call.

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1: Copy. 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
3: 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They're out there for a 61-year-old female that was having difficulty breathing. They've units requested PD due to disturbance going on between the people that live there and the mother or the patient. Here. Table.

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Matt Stevens, Ross. 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
0: Echo 20, have a juvenile problem, 2838 New Blockhouse Road, 2838 New Blockhouse Road, across the Sparks Drive. I say the 10-year-old male child there ran out black, riding the e-bike in the neighborhood, possibly coming out of Misty Estates, where that he might get hit. Echo 2.
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0: Bravo, Kilo Romeo, 1114. It's going to be a Dodge Durango, over along with Highway LJ.
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0: Temporary it is. Pole stall and a chain frost should take care of it, sir.
1: 10-4. I had two men going to go by. They live up there. Well, they're going to go look at it, so they'll probably take care of it.
2: 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Echo 17.
0: Have a juvenile problem. Turkey Pin Branch Road at Turkey Pin Road. 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
2: Okay.

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1: 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She's been entered in CIC by Knox County. The white male, 5'3", brown hair, blue eyes, about 250 pounds. Last seen wearing a baby blue hoodie and dark leggings. Female left the phone at home and mother can see messages through Facebook Messenger. Female's telling someone that she is there. Possible code 12 and alcohol has been consumed. Contacts made, Knox County, doesn't know if we can be in line with her.

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We are calling Public Works. 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

Hospital Zone 2 units. We have a disturbance at Food City, 1715 West Broadway Avenue, 1715 West Broadway, across this Quadri Lane at Monarch. Going to be the same male being rude to dispatch. Going to be the slender black male. Still at the location. Believes the male has a gun due to the male having a backpack yesterday. Believes it was a 9mm. The male is now dancing around his red truck being a goose head.

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0: 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We're going to be en route to Central for a 70.
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1: Get a request for a welfare check and a possible disturbance at 962 Amy Renee Way, 962 Amy Renee Way, across a Court Christopher Way. Murphy 1 got a call saying that Edward Jackie Morgan is currently inside the house at this address, and there's an active verbal with a female subject. It sounds like he's not letting her leave at this time.

units responding to that welfare check and disturbance to supervisors at code 1 for a Hippolato Gomez subject at the address as well.

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1: Got an MVA property damage. 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
1: To hit for this, what I figured. 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Step 4, thank you.

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1: Uh-huh. 34 is code 4. We're going to transport just a moment.
0: Copy. Medic 34, code 4.

Yeah, traffic is out. Six-three-two, Bravo Quebec, Papa X-ray. Old Knoxville Highway at 3, to Black Nissan.

0: Motor Success, William Blunt, Morganton Road. William Blunt, Morganton Road. Plan is on William Blunt, heading towards the high school. Looks like a young male. Looks like he ran out of gas. He's hitting his steering wheel currently. Unknown weapons. He's wheeling a blue truck with the right in the right turn lane on the Morganton.
1: That's negative. Copy. Medic 5, if you're able to place a code C, I can give it to you.
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Air call traffic for someone for a theft, 1218 Clifton Road, 1218 Clifton Crosses, Andrew Drive. Complaints requesting unit in person for Ford. His wife has taken his firearms and refused to give it back. They're in the middle of a divorce. There's no domestic or anything in progress. She's not safe.

0: originally?
1: Request for motorist assist at 4490 Nevo Road, 4490 Nevo Road, across the Nevo Mountain. Police advise there's a white male. 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It is up off the car. 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
0: Simple. I copy. I guess lane service.

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0: Two people possibly have a stroke and one complainant, not cooperative at all. We have 51-year-old female who hit her head. She's confused.

0: 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If you can call this complainant about that vehicle on Nemo Road, I'm still trying to figure out why the vehicle's still there. Yeah, my one will try to get an address.
1: $162.
0: I'm requesting a phone call. He thinks the subject is extremely impaired.

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Echo 17. Loud is now advising they gave it over to THP. I'm going to call over to them and figure out if they have an ETA and see if they want the vehicle moved.

10-4, I apologize. I thought you were clear and going to the office. Did you have one 10-15? Send for a copy. I'll raise the call.

0: had a disturbance, 102 West Broadway Avenue. 102 West Broadway Avenue is going to be at the Church Street parking garage. It's going to be at the entrance off West Church Ave. Going to be a female subject in a silver Toyota Camry with gold trim. She's yelling her arms around. She's driven by the parking garage a couple times.
1: As well.

0: 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Life's going well. About 5 minutes before the call come in.
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Can you be around to 1813 Suburban Road, 1813 Suburban Road, Columbia at Kendro? Complaining from being an employee, advising that a patron found Code 12 somewhere on East Broadway and has brought it to the Kendro. They're wanting it to be disposed of.

121. Got a loafer check in the area of Maryville Towers. Maryville Towers crossing McCammon and McGee Street. Client talking about a Don Effler's just left there on foot. He was walking down McCammon towards Midland. Got brown hair. He's wearing a brown checkered shirt. Apparently the suspect was found in a ditch near the shopping center on Sunday with an altered mental status. The complainant is just concerned for his welfare.

0: Got any more started, first thing, 4564-5 Morganton Road, 5645 Morganton Road, for a 26-year-old male, heart's racing, feeling hot, negative history of heart problems, it feels like it's going to pass out.
1: Allie, combined advisor, propane tank is leaking, they're trying to evacuate the house, but it smells like propane outside where the tank is. There's nobody that's sick or dizzy. They have shut the valve off, apparently, also.
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0: To that, affirmative, medic 60 canceled per the caller. You're back in service 1936.
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Echo 24. Have AMR started for a patient having a seizure, 3657 Concord Road, 3657 Concord Road. This is Pedro Brown, 23-year-old male, currently in seizures, had three right before this, back-to-back. He's currently still breathing. Just be advised, AMR usually requests a unit due to the patient not being cooperative.

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2: Eleven ten Franck Street, Unit 104. It's across the Marconi and Hertz. That's a barber shop there by Swig. They can smell something burning. No flames or smoke, Sam.
0: Okay.
2: 1942.

10-4, en route at 1943, going to 1110 Frank Street, unit 104, at the barber shop there. They can just smell something burning. No flames or smoke seen. They are evacuating the building, though.

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1: Had a request for a property check. To be at Ish Creek Boat Ramp, 4427 Wonderland Drive, 4427 Wonderland. Complaints advising you saw a female teenager walking down the trail. She was messing with a houseboat that's been washed up for a while. Advising he saw her a few couple hours ago. Has nothing further. Just advised that it's suspicious. She's got blackish red hair, heavy set, wearing shorts and unknown colored tank top. He's remaining anonymous as well.
0: 100 from command, how do you copy now?
2: But not much.
0: Leak is stopped. Appears to be from the pressure relief valve. I'll be investigating the inside of the structure.

0: 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I copied him the second time.
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1: Engine 1. We're okay. We're still investigating. 10-4, code 4, 1915.

0: One.
1: Medic 1, you came in broken.

Hey, Josh, I'm Maddie. Can you guys come to the apartment door I can let you in?